Everybody trying to get the taste. Let me tell you how this go down. I step in and they circle round. I say jump and they say ha ha, 'cause I'm the king of this whole damn town. Thought it was just a dream, best I'd have never seen, playing on the greatest team. Just

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1: Reprizni program BH Radija 1.

answers. It's time to wake up and face the consequences. What do you need? I'm asking you a question. Every one of you, without exception, what do you need? I can't hear you. I mean, do you even know how to spell it?

0: Obsesija.
1: Have you ever actually like flirted with Nikki?
2: I'm gonna go get some shots.
3: I'll come with you
4: if she means this much to you.
1: And I know she does.
4: To say, Nikki, I think we should grab a drink sometime.
3: Nikki, wait. I was gonna ask you,
2: What?
3: I lost my train of thought.
2: Hi.
3: Good night. What else?
1: Why?
3: One wish, Willow. You only get one wish. I wish Nikki Freeman loved me more than anyone in the entire world.
2: I love you so, so, so, so, so much. A love only the branch of a willow tree could conjure.
5: It's weird how you two are dating all of a sudden. Like, super dating.
3: I think Nikki is going through something.
1: Like what? Is she okay?
3: No.
6: Jeez, what kind of spells you put?

Close your eyes and tune in. Not to the silence, but to the low hum of the potential that always surrounds you. The same hum that begins every track. Inhale slowly and exhale. Feel that sound expanding within you, like the sub-bass that holds everything together. Let it ripple through your body, from your chest to your fingertips, down to the soles of your feet. 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Your mind is already a finely tuned instrument. It's more than just a

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Anticipation, maybe even doubt. 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

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A rising frequency that grows stronger and richer with every breath. 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See yourself standing in the midst of it, like an architect in a world you've built from the ground up. You know every